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If you pat and wait, we go run among good. I need like Aisha Corrigin. Make you touch your toes like you want picky pin. Picky pin slide inside, not kill anything. Then they call me Iron for a reason. Baby, just the fire, be like in a sauna. We don't have that food, that say she want to call.

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1: 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Yo, Jeff. She's a good problem to have. 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

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Baby, just a fire, be less in a sauna. 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

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Baby, just the fire, be less in a sauna. We don't have time for that.

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Then they call me iron for a reason. They be just a fire, be less in a sauna. We don't have that foot, that session.

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